on. I can be anything I wanna be, and I can feel the things I don't normally feel. Yeah, I can finally be totally honest. It's like I'm looking down the barrel of a gun. Shoot me. I don't feel embarrassed even if I suck. I'm always craving an experience that feels dangerous. And maybe this is it, maybe it's what I need.

So Dodger, please don't turn me on BFS at the Forces Station. And good tunes that we got going on at the moment. You two, of course, that you just heard with I Still Haven't Found What I'm Looking For, Eternal, and Stevie Wonder. We've got Depeche Mode lined up for you up next. Now, don't forget to get involved with your Saturday Sport, the predictor. It's ready and waiting for your goal scores. Coventry against Hull, Hearts versus St Johnstone. 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

Well, we'll start Friday as we mean to go on, shall we? With that, what a tune. Daft Punk and Digital Love here at BFBS, the Forces Station. Morning then. Matt, looking after the show for the last time as Melissa is back on the show again Monday when you wake up. So we'll make today's show an extra special one, shall we? And make sure that the rewind that we do later on is an excellent one too. Music on the way from The Wanted. From right now, his Jade on BFBS. You're always the-

Big hello to you if you're in Canada, staying very warm again today, and not as warm as it was yesterday or even on Wednesday. Highs of 30 today, so still pretty warm actually. A high UV index as well. Over the weekend, not looking too bad. Could have rain though on Sunday. Big hi if you're listening in Belize, staying very warm again today and sunny. Highs of 32, similar tomorrow as well. Here's The Wanted and Walks Like Rihanna on BFBS. 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

So, as it's Friday, just a reminder that Freezy Friday is happening today. 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Try saying that after a few. 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

It's Rihanna, Lift Me Up, here on BFBS, the Forces Station, for Friday morning. Welcome to the show if you just tuned in. It's Matt Cabman looking after things for Melissa. Melissa, by the way, back on the show again Monday morning. Premier League football happening a bit later on. Crystal Palace taking on Manchester City. I don't know if you remember back to last week, actually. Manchester United lost against Hull City. And then Manchester City won 2-1 against Bournemouth. So what will the score be for Man City today, do you think? Is it going to be a win for Crystal Palace or Man City? Well, I have to wait and see. Championship football also happening today. Wrexham taking on Birmingham City. Lots of National League football as well, including Tamworth taking on Worthing, Eastleigh, Hartlepool United and Barrow with Yeovil Town. And also some Scottish Championship football happening today as well. Good luck to you if your team is playing. Let's get this on now from Tyler Chanel.

Tyler on BFBS, the Forces Station. Now, in this space, throughout the whole week, I've played some fresh new music. Yesterday, we had Stella Lefty's new song, Summer, You Were Mine. Wednesday, Fontaine's DC, Marianne. On Tuesday, I played Duke Dumont, Ain't No Game, and we kicked off the week with Ray. And asking you to vote for your favourite as your track of the week online at bfbs.com/music. If you keep an eye on the website today, you'll find out who the winner is. But if it's all right with you, I'm going to play one of my favourites from this week. As it's the last show from me for a while, I really wanted to hear and play you the Duke Dumont song that we played on Tuesday called Ain't No Game. It is such a tune, and I just feel like because it's Friday, we can get away with playing this again. It's on BFBS.

If there was a song that sounded like Friday, I'm sure you'd agree that would be it. It's the new song from Duke Dumont. It's called Ain't No Game. You can see if that is the winner of your track of the week, fresh new music, online at bfbs.com/music. Just had to hear that song again. And as it's Friday, my last show for a while, hey, why not? Let's get this on now. BFBS Rewind Classic from the Stone Roses. 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

Ariana Grande with Petal here on BFBS, the Forces Station. What's the weather going to be doing for the weekend? Well, Medicine Hat and Ralston looking okay tomorrow, a bit cooler than it has been actually. Yesterday it was very warm, up to around 35 degrees. Well, tomorrow, 25 your high, chance of rain on Sunday with 22 your high. Belize tomorrow looking very sunny, highs of 32 degrees and thundery downpours today. Here's Rain Radio, talk about BFBS.

This is BFBS, the Forces Station. What a week it's been. It's gone so quickly, actually. Still very sad, of course, about the news of Dolly Parton a couple of days ago. I've been loving reading through some of the tributes that we've been seeing online, by the way. And also I've just been listening back to some of her old songs. Just bangers, every single one of them, aren't they? Some Manic Street Preachers on BFBS.

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Timber on BFBS, The Forces Station. This is Matt Cabman. And I'm promising you more Friday-like anthems just like that throughout the morning here on BFBS. Going to be telling you about stuff happening over the weekend. If you fancy a movie on Sunday, I'll let you know what the movie is showing at the Ralston Theatre are in just a bit. 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

Just a reminder, the Jube is open tonight inside the Ralston Community Centre. Celebrate the end of the week. If you need to celebrate that it's Friday. Just a reminder, though, if you are thinking about going to the Jube for food, there is no food serving today. All right. Last week and this week, taking a break from the food, should be back up and running again next week. Keep listening to BFBS for all the details about that. Okay. Wretch 3-2. 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

Black Eyed Peas, Meet Me Halfway on BFBS, The Forces Station. Bright and early on Friday morning, whatever you've got planned for the weekend. Maybe tomorrow you're going to be taking a little trip to Medicine Hat, maybe do some shopping or something like that. If you're going to be doing that, then have fun. If not, if maybe you're staying local around the Ralston area, I'll let you know which movies are showing at the Rec Centre on Sunday morning and Sunday afternoon. And of course, you've got the family movie taking place there at 1 o'clock today. Here's Lady Gaga.

That's another song that sounds like a Friday anthem, isn't it? This is BFBS, the Forces Station, with Matt Cabman looking after things for Melissa first thing in the morning. And Melissa will be back on the show again on Monday morning. You've got myself looking after the Canada chart tomorrow afternoon as well. Going to get the latest news update, the other side of Fisher now. This is What a Life.

0: 5 years since the final day of Operation Pitting, and Veterans Minister Calvin Bailey has been speaking to BFBS Forces News about his memories of the heartbreaking mission to rescue as many people as possible who had served alongside UK forces after the Taliban takeover. Rosie Layden reports.
1: Calvin Bailey was the deployed Air Mobility Force Commander on Op Pitting. The mission stood up to evacuate Afghans who'd served alongside British forces after the Taliban takeover in 2021. He described the atmosphere on board as crews flew into the chaos and misery surrounding Kabul airport.
2: There was a massive amount of apprehension and fear in a way. And when we arrived, we were really in the thick of it. All of the aircrew were in this kind of rigid cycle. And if at any moment we had taken someone out, we could count the number of people that we weren't going to be able to extract from Kabul. Because as successful as we were, there was always going to be a number of people that we weren't going to be able to get to.
1: The minister also recalled his frustration with what he saw as a gap between the sacrifice of service personnel and politicians.
2: I thought it was great disrespect that others weren't prepared to make that sacrifice in the cold comfort of Whitehall. And that is a position that I don't want our service people to ever find themselves in again.
1: In just 2 weeks, the RAF flew over 100 flights out of Kabul and Op Pitting evacuated more than 15,000 people.
2: At the end of the operation, all of our air crews clapped the parachute regiment in off the last few aeroplanes to say thank you.
3: Because we knew that not everyone would be able to thank them. So we wanted to show it. We wanted to communicate that from as much of the nation as we could to say thank you to them. So great pride, but also a lot of emotion.
0: Veterans Minister Calvin Bailey ending that report. More than 1,000 military veterans are being pursued for debts because clerical errors meant their pension payments have been too high. Many have described being in financial limbo, having to repay money they didn't know they owed. Major General Neil Marshall runs the Forces Pension Society, which acts on behalf of veterans. He says retired service personnel are being punished for other people's mistakes.
4: This is about aligning authority, responsibility and accountability. And the accountability and the liability is now being laid upon the individual veterans rather than the organisations who made the errors in the first place.
0: The government said the overpayments total £5 million and it has to recover taxpayer funds. The MOD says it's contacting veterans and providing support for anyone who requires it. That's the latest. I'm Nigel Adderley.
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Rewind tune from Olive, You're Not Alone on BFBS, the Forces Station. By the way, in about an hour, we will be rewinding back the clock to 1 year. I'll be playing you songs from that year, giving you some clues as well. And you can have a go at guessing amongst yourself, just literally for fun, to see what year we're going back to. It's been a whole week of really good years, actually, on the BFBS Rewind. We kicked off the week in 1989. Wonder where we're going to be ending the week. We'll be finding out in over an hour from now. Alex Warren and Fever Dreams playing now on BFBS.

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Sunday morning at the Ralston Theatre. If you're up nice and early with the family, you might want to go and see the 10 o'clock showing of Mona, which is about a brave teenager named Mona leaving her island for the first time and sails with a shape-shifting demigod named Moy to fix a dangerous curse. That sounds good fun, doesn't it? That's showing at the Ralston Theatre on Sunday morning. If that's a bit too early for you, then 1 o'clock you might want to go and see Ready or Not 2. After surviving one deadly game, Grace and her sister Faith must now outrun four rival families competing for a powerful throne. Winner takes all. Ready or Not 2. It's probably more my kind of film, if I'm honest with you. Showing at 1 o'clock on Sunday. Here's Chapel Roan on BFBS.

Now, I know for a fact that people do try singing that at karaoke and end up doing an atrocious job at it too. Maybe that's your go-to song at karaoke. 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

There was a bit of rivalry, wasn't there, between Busted and McFly, a bit like the East 17 and Take That rivalry, until they started performing together at McBusted concerts, and then that rivalry kind of all went out the window, really, didn't it? Latest news follows Zara Larsson and Pink Pantheress on BFBS. No, no.

The brilliant Ultra Beats, Pretty Green Eyes on BFBS, the Forces Station. Morning then. How do we find you on this Friday morning, 28th of August? Can't believe it's September on Tuesday. It's crazy, isn't it? Anyway, let's celebrate August while it's still here. Lenny Kravitz playing after Benson Boone now.

That's 10 Hill Towns, home to me on BFBS, the Forces Station. Morning. Welcome to Friday, the 28th of August. And I've just been working out, actually, that, you know, throughout August, the MFRC office have been giving away a free freezy throughout the whole of August. Well, I've just worked out that today is the last opportunity for you to get yourself a free freezy on a Friday, because today, of course, is the last Friday in August, isn't it? 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Here's Cuff It from Beyonce on BFBS.

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This is BFBS, the Forces Station, with Rag and Bone Man. What do you believe in? Do you know, it's actually been weirdly a pleasure being on social media towards the end of this week. Normally, I'm one of those type of people who logs on very quickly and then logs off very quickly as well. I have a very quick look first thing in the morning, but I try not to spend too long on social media because you know what it's like? You could be flicking through, suddenly an hour's gone and you've just wasted an hour doing nothing. But I tell you what, it's been really nice reading some of the memories of Dolly Parton. Those who, of course, were inspired by her, those who worked directly with her, those who were lucky enough to meet her. It's just been really nice seeing some of the memories of Dolly Parton be written on social media. Isn't that what social media is so good for? I mean, there's so much bad with it, but that's one of the really good things about social media. And of course, on YouTube, I was flicking through yesterday afternoon. I spent a bit of time just going through some of her old tracks, actually. And obviously, you've got the ones that we all know and love, but there's quite a few that are slightly more off the beaten track, which are really nice. And also some of the more modern songs that she's done with other artists as well. I was checking them all out on YouTube. If you get a moment, do that actually over the weekend, because that's been really nice. Just incredibly sad news though. Dolly Parton dying, of course, a couple of days ago, aged 80. But been lovely seeing some of the memories be laid out on social media over the past couple of days. It's been quite a pleasure. Josh Baker, this is my place, BFBS.

This is BFBS, the Forces Station with Matt Cabman. We've reached that point on the show where we're going to be turning back the clock to go back to a year on today's BFBS Rewind. What will it be? Well, it kicks off with the Rasmus in just a bit. Here's Sugar Babes.

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0: such a tune. You already know that it's a good year for music, that's for one. Well, back in this year, Kelly Holmes won the gold medal in the 800 metres final at the Athens Summer Olympics. She was one of 9 gold, 9 silver and 12 bronze medals won by Team GB at the Games.
1: Kelly cracks the reigning Olympic champion. Maria Matula she's gone, and the finish there is so unbelievable. This is going to go into the athletics books. 29.6 for the next 200. Kelly Holmes, even pace running. That's what won her the gold medal. You're the star.
0: Remember that well. Left Outside Alone was a hit from Anastasia, but what was the year?

Left Outside Alone, a big hit from Anastasia in this year. Now, this was the year that Gmail became a thing, believe it or not, on April Fool's Day in this year. Many people thought it was a joke, actually. Mark Zuckerberg launched Facebook from a Harvard University dorm room, and Hoobastank had a hit with a reason. What was the year then?

was in the cinema alongside Spider-Man 2 and The Lord of the Rings, The Return of the King, which actually swept the Academy Awards in this year as well. The iconic sitcom Friends aired its final episode after 10 seasons, and Joss Stone had a hit with You Had Me. Yeah.

Well done to you. If you got the year right, it was 2004. Melissa will be back on your radio Monday morning. She will have a rewind at the same time. Listen, it's been a pleasure covering the show for Melissa the last couple of weeks. No doubt I will see you soon. Enjoy your weekend. And I will see you tomorrow afternoon for the Canada Chart Show, if you're about. Peter Andre wraps up today's Rewind. News is next.

Oh, just starting the weekend as we mean to go on. Bill and Ted, Mae Muller, and that is When You're Out. It's BFBS, the Forces Station, just gone midday for Friday. We're officially on the downhill to the weekend, and it's Jack Miles here with you. Hope you're doing good today. Let's get on a load of banger, shall we? Celebrate the start of the weekend with this Burna Boy, Sitting on Top of

It's Tara Lightfoot and Someone Else's Feelings. So have you got plans on for the weekend? Are you heading off anywhere? You got a bit of time off on Monday, where it's the UK bank holiday. Things going to sound amazing here on BFBS over the weekend. We have got the return of the BFBestival. This is where we just turn the radio station into one big festival, really. All the joys, all the vibes of a festival without having to sleep in a tent or use a long drop toilet. Got some exclusive DJ sets from the likes of Jazzy, DOD, Love Island's Marcel. Who I think, was he the fella from Blazing Squad? Anyway, loads to look forward to over the weekend, and of course, non-stop festival anthems for the entirety of it.

Diplo and that song called Cry Ugly on BFBS of Forces Station. 12:15, it's Jack Miles here with you. I have got such a treat to play you next. This is like the ultimate classical dance music crossover. Pete Tong's Heritage Orchestra reworking Lola's theme from Shapeshifters with a bit of a classical twist.

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Eminem and the Real Slim Shady at BFBS, the Forces Station. Just gone 20 past 12 this Friday afternoon. Looking good today. Plenty of sunshine in the village. A high of 29 with a low down to 10. The weekend looking very usable. Sunny for Saturday and Sunday, and temperatures a bit more bearable than, the scorcher yesterday. Was it 34, 35 degrees for Thursday yesterday? Tomorrow, high temperature of 23. Same for Sunday. If you are joining us at Price Barracks, sunny as we work our way through the afternoon. 32, the high, with a low down to 27. Tomorrow is a high of 31, and staying dry for Saturday and for Sunday. Not too bad a forecast all round. Big song this from Warriner and Lauren. 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

Look, you know that I can't resist a good remix on a Friday. Destiny's Child and the Cyril Hahn remix of Say My Name on BFBS. 25 to 1, Jonas Blue and Rise playing for you soon after this from Switch Disco.

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0: back to the music.

You know what? I've just realised the next time that we chat after this show, the next time that we chat together will be Tuesday. It'll be the 1st of September. I still, in my mind, it feels like September is ages away, but it's next week, isn't it? We've got the Cowboy Chili Supper happening at the end of next month. You know, once we get into September, stuff starts happening, doesn't it? The routine starts to set back in again. So the MFRC are doing this. They're doing a bowl of chili and a bun and a fun quiz to help get to know the community. So, you know, always get some new joiners, don't we, as we get into September. So if you fancy that, you need to register by Thursday the 17th. The quiz is on the 24th. You can register using the QR code on the social media posts, or you can just pop in to the MFRC's office and stick your name down in person.

Reckless, Reckless by the Anyway Gang. 10 to 1. This, I couldn't tell the time then. It's been a long week, all right? Leave off. At 10 to 1 this Friday afternoon, Zara Larsson and Can't Tame Her playing after this Pure Tone and Addicted to Bass.

Zara Larsson, and that is Can't Tame Her. Right, nearly 1 o'clock. We'll catch up with the headlines at one. Then I got your Muse and Starlight. That's a banger. I heard that for a bit, actually. I'll get that on for you after one. First up, though, this from Joel Corey.

0: It's Erasure, and that is Ooh Sometimes. If you fancy a load more throwbacks like this, be listening after three when we've got a full hour of non-stop throwbacks. We call it the rewind. It's a nice way to wrap up the week. So we'll be doing that in what, just under 2 hours, after 3 o'clock. Actually, what day is it today? I just need a little reminder. What day is it?
1: It's Friday.

Prairie States, back road that 17 summer. So the weekend sounding a bit different here on BFBS. The BFBestival is back. It is a weekend of big festival anthems. You better enjoy all weekend long here by listening to the radio rather than having to sleep in a soggy tent or put up with long drop toilets and not showering for a month. We've got loads to bring you. Exclusive DJ sets from Jazzy, DOD, Love Island's Marcel, The Traitors, Harry Clark going to be dropping by to play some of his favourite festival anthems. And we've got music specials from the likes of Embrace, Shed 7, Sonny for Dora, loads to look forward to. And of course as well, we are still looking for your ultimate festival headliner. If you could just design your own festival, who would you have headlining it? Who would it be? Calvin Harris, Dua Lipa, Foo Fighters, Oasis? Let us know over at bfbs.com/festival. Who would be your ultimate festival

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Georgia Cool. And that is a little more lost on BFBS. A high of 29 today in the village, a bit more bearable than the absolute baking 34 yesterday. Low down to 10, plenty of sunshine as we work our way through the afternoon. The weekend is looking good as well. So 23, the high for Saturday and Sunday, and plenty of sunshine. 23 is a nice temperature, isn't it? Nice degrees. Not too hot, but warm enough. If you're joining us from Price Barracks, it's 31 the high today, staying sunny for the afternoon. Weekend looking sunny as well, Saturday and Sunday. Temperatures up to 32 today, with 31 the high over the weekend.

Never thought that you was like this. I took the tag off of major prices. I just spent a half a meal on a chandelier. Now you try and cut me off like a light switch. Trying to stay in Ali. Saying that you need some time to breathe. Thinking that I'm sleeping on the phone.

I'll throw back from Diana King with Shy Guy in a minute after a song which I think might be one of the ultimate tunes to enjoy during a sunny weekend. This is Benny Blanco, Selena Gomez with Te Olvido.

Diana King, and that is Shy Guy, 25 to 2, Friday afternoon. I've not heard this for a little while. Icona Pop, Charlie XCX, and I love it.

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over when you let her go. Passenger. And that is Let Her Go on BFBS, the Forces Station. Going to get you on a little bit of Stephen Lee Olsen, a proper country tune with Nashville or Nothing. Playing after the latest one from Ella Langley. Follow up to Choosing Texas. This is called Be Her.

Stephen Lee Olsen, and that is Nashville or Nothing, 10 to 2 this Friday afternoon. Olivia Rodrigo, one of her latest songs, dropped dead in just a moment after Express 2, David Byrne and Lazy.

Drop Dead. Cheerfully titled Drop Dead from Olivia Rodrigo. Nearly 2 o'clock on BFBS Friday afternoon. Tayo Cruz and Dynamite play you after the headlines, which are next. We'll catch up with the latest from Forces News at 2. First, Taylor and Is It Over Now on BFBS, the Forces Station.

Little throwback for Friday afternoon, just gone two. That is Tayo Cruz and Dynamite on BFBS. It's Jack Miles here. How you doing? Good? Here's Ariana. Hate That I Made You Love Me.

It's the Red Hill Valleys, and that is Long Way Back on BFBS. Discount tickets to some of the attractions in Calgary if you are heading off over the weekend, making the most of the kind of the last weekend of summer, really, isn't it? It's a bleak sentence to say, but if you are heading off, the MFRC have got these discounted tickets to things like the Teller Spark Science Centre, the Heritage Park Historical Village, Callaway Park. 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

One of the latest from Gracie Abrams, that is Look at My Life on BFBS. A high of 29 today in the village. Little bit of a let up after the absolute boiling temperature of 34 yesterday. Staying sunny though as we work our way through the afternoon. Tomorrow is a high of 23, which is quite a nice temperature for Saturday. Plenty of sunshine around all weekend. Same story for Sunday actually, also at 23 degrees. If you are joining us at Price Barracks, 32 the high today. Staying sunny as we work our way through the afternoon. It's 31 the high for Saturday, same for Sunday, and a dry, sunny weekend.

nice to hear the OG of this song, Gautier Kimbra, and that is Somebody That I Used To Know. We're going to chill right out in just a moment with David Gray, and this is Love. So we'll do that after this, the latest one from Charlie XCX. It's called Camera.

Just in case it's been one of those weeks and you are desperately looking forward to the weekend, just to have some quiet time, David Gray. And this year's love, 25 to 3 on BFBS. It's Jack Miles here with you now, playing Harry Styles and Late Night Talking.

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There is a thing where music always sounds better on a Friday, and also music always sounds better when the sun is shining, and you put those two things together and happen at the same time. You play a song like that, I mean, it's basically euphoria. It's BFBS, Forces Station. BB Rexha has teamed up with David Guetta for a new song. It's called Sad Girls. And this is what it sounds like.

Oh, one of my favourite ever band names, that is the Sheepdogs with Find the Truth. A little bit of a throwback, actually, in just a moment for you. One Republic with Stop and Stare. First up, Tom Walker, Leave a Light On.

that's alright. But if you carry on abusing, you'll be robbed from us. I refuse to lose another friend to drugs. Just come home.

One Republic, and that is Stop and Stare. Oh, I've got such a treat for you to open today's Rewind. On the way after three, a full hour of non-stop throwbacks, exactly what we need to wrap up the week. And we're going to begin with REM, Night Swimming, which is one of my all-time favourite songs. Brilliant, brilliant tune. I'll play it for you after the latest headlines and this, Divine Comedy, National Express.

You know, I'm just going to pack my bags. I mean, honestly, is there much point in me doing the next hour? Because we've peaked, haven't we? We can't get better than that. Really? Opening today's Rewind with REM, Night Swimming, which is just one of the all-time best songs ever. Followed by Spice Girls and Wannabe. I mean, that's what you call an opening. Anyway, we do continue for the next hour with a load of throwbacks. Just like this. Lionel Richie, Stuck on You. In a moment after Queen and Radio Gaga at BFBS, the Forces Station.

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3: 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Great TV. See

Jermaine Jackson, and that is Do What You Do. So back to school Tuesday next week, 1st of September. Doors open up 8:45 promptly. We have got the Welcome Back to School Breakfast, which is happening Friday next week. So this time in a week, Friday 4th of September. The Gas City Kiwanis Club serving breakfast. Students, family, all the community welcome. That is at 20 to 9 Friday morning. Nice way to kick off next weekend. Aha! And Take On Me after Booker Newbury and Love Town, BFBS, the Forces Station.

0: I cannot say this artist without sounding like Alan Partridge, but that is Aha from 1984. And Take On Me, just one of the best music videos that. If you haven't seen it, it's brilliant. It really is. Okay, BFBS, 3:30. With Robert Palmer and Every Kind of People.
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biggest selling song of 1989, that Black Box and Ride On Time on BFBS The Forces Station. Hope you're enjoying Friday's Rewind. Saturday Night by Suede on after Bronski beats Small Town Boy.

Nice bit of suede, this. Last 10 minutes or so of today's rewind, the last rewind of the week as well. Got you some Sheryl Crow and My Favourite Mistake to play in a moment after one of the best uses of a harmonica in a song ever. Thompson Twins, and You Take Me Up.

Sheryl Crow. And that is my favourite mistake on BFBS. I am done for today. Thank you so much for putting up with me. It's been an absolute pleasure. We can do this all over again Tuesday if you fancy. I'm not with you on Monday because it's the BFBS festival. So, load of festival anthems all weekend long. Actually, when we're talking about Ultimate Festival headliners, these guys want to be in the running, don't they? Blur and Parklife? It's got to be. What a tune. Anyway, I'll leave you with this and see you.

0: The government sending a rapid deployment team to Nepal to help support British nationals and their families affected by the devastating flash floods. It's part of a wider response, which includes £5 million of humanitarian assistance for relief and recovery efforts. More than 2,000 people are missing in the country, including dozens from the UK. The Red Cross says around 100,000 people have been affected. Here's Foreign Office Minister Stephen Doughty.
1: The number that's been reported of 33 is certainly the information that we've had from the Nepal government that's public.